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He's got the Mind Masher after 6. Can he work out the answer to the survey question? Plus, can he guess the year on the Golden Hour after 9? 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

0: This is Nation Radio. Thank you for joining us this morning. Tim Allen here with a reminder about the old school run. 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

0: Bye Bye Bye. There's NSYNC at Nation Radio. I am loving the sound of this. Father's Day is coming up on the 21st of June. So we are going to put Dad and his brilliant or terrible jokes to the test and make them center stage. 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

0: Early Breakfast Nation, it's Tuesday morning with Gary Parker. Coming up after five, I've got a song from the Michael Jackson Bad album, which I haven't heard for ages. It's on the way, along with Rita Ora and Stevie Wonder, after the news at five next.
1: 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Yeah, baby. Just make sure nobody is watching. 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

0: The Lotus Eaters. That's a forgotten gem. The first picture of you at Nation Radio. Have you heard the Nation Network chart show at the weekend? 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

0: Joe. End of beginning on Nation Radio. Have a great Tuesday, whatever you're up to today. I'll be back tomorrow morning at 4. Simon's next on Breakfast, and the top stories for the Northeast at 6 are on the way too. 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
16: Here's your top stories this hour. And a coroner has found neglect contributed to the death of a Newcastle uni student who died in agonising pain after being told to go home by medical staff. An inquest concluded a narrative verdict into 20-year-old Libby Instone's death. Our reporter Ellie Coomer has more on this.
17: Yesterday, the inquest heard Libby was told she had gastroenteritis during 3 visits to urgent care in less than 2 days before collapsing at home from a blocked intestine. A report had found scans would have spotted the blockages and an operation could have saved her. A statement from North Tees and Hartlepool NHS Trust say they're deeply saddened by the death of Libby and a thorough review of the circumstances has identified shortcomings in her care. They say they're committed to learning from the case and have brought in measures to reduce the risk of it happening again.
16: MPs want more documents about ex-Hartlepool MP Peter Mandelson's US ambassador appointment after omissions in files released yesterday. Police asked for some messages to be held back for an investigation and Mandelson refused to share info from his personal phone. A campaign to tackle racism in Northeast workplaces is gaining support with more organisations joining. The Chamber of Commerce is the latest to back Become the Bridge, which is calling for practical steps to challenge racism and create inclusive environments. Jessie Kelly-Baxter is their policy manager.
18: It's fundamentally important. Everyone wants to feel heard, respected and that they belong at work. When those things are missing, it can affect confidence, it can affect well-being and the ability for individuals to fully contribute. On the other hand, workplaces that actively foster inclusion and value different perspectives tend to be more collaborative.
16: Extra patrols across the Northumbria police area are aiming to keep people safe and make it harder for criminals to operate this summer. Officers are asking for people to report anything suspicious like unattended items or strange behaviour. And finally, former England lioness Jill Scott is going to cycle and run from Wembley Stadium to Sunderland's Stadium of Light in June. She'll cover 388 miles for charity. The five-day challenge will see her stop at football grounds and grassroots teams.
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16: Expect more scattered showers on and off for the northeast today. Highs getting up to 18, which could mean some thunder this afternoon. That's your latest. I'm Mickey Welsh.
2: Good morning, not a bad start, although it's not going to be like this all day. 6.02, yeah, a bit changeable all week. Fairly warm though, 14 already. This is Simon Grundy in the morning across the northeast. Remember this?

80s Prince, and before that, Billy Ray Martin from the 90s. Nation Radio, 10 past 6, Your Love in Arms. This is Simon Grundy. It is Tuesday. It is the 2nd of June. A lovely morning so far, but showers later, just like we had last night. Low pressure all this week, so a bit of a mixture of sunshine and showers. And yeah, that can't be ruled out a little later. Mild, though, 14 at the moment. And a quick look at the morning papers and websites this morning. Peter Mandelson's looking at me from most of them. Messages between Lord Peter Mandelson and ministers revealed in documents published by the government yesterday are leading the papers. The Guardian focuses on documents showing that Lord Mandelson was receiving sensitive security briefings and had discussions with the head of MI6 even before he'd completed the vetting process. From page of the Eye, Mandelson files reveal how the PM's authority crumbled. From page of the Metro, Mandy, hire me, you'll not regret it. A handwritten letter to the then Foreign Secretary, David Lammy, before he was given the job, but I bet they do regret it now. From page of the Independent, Mandelson's verdict on Starmer, bereft and beleaguered. Who and what is left to hide, says the Mirror. The Mandelson files, newly released messages reveal axed ambassador's extraordinary treachery behind Keir Starmer's back. From page of the Telegraph, every meeting that I have is who can we tax to pay for benefits for others? And again, the Express picks up on that. Every meeting that I have is who can we tax more to pay for benefits? And the Daily Star is the only paper that goes a different way on this. Kevin Keegan says that he's pleased that his doctor, treating him for cancer, is a Liverpool fan. My doctor's red. I knew I wouldn't be walking alone. Reference to Liverpool's anthem, You'll Never Walk Alone, of course. Kevin Keegan revealing yesterday that he's now stage 4 in his cancer journey. Oh, those are the papers at Nation and Taylor Swift.

0: The best variety of hits, Nation Radio, Mental as Anything in the 80s, and before that, Taylor Swift from last year. Not making music this year, not touring this year. She's got a wedding to plan. Not that long, actually. I think it's a month tomorrow, isn't it?
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0: 20 past six, up early. Just you and me, you know. So let's see if you can get today's Mind Masher. Ready? 18% of couples are what? That's short and sweet. It's a good one today. 07740 938 500 WhatsApp, Nation Radio Northeast on Facebook. 18% of UK couples are what? The latest traffic next, and we'll get back to this in a bit.
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4: I'm Greg Edwards. Good morning. On the A19 northbound, there's a breakdown blocking a lane on the Tees Viaduct between the A66 and the Portrack interchange, so one to be aware of if that's your route this morning. Southbound traffic in the area is fine. And Jarrow on the A185, they're doing some work on Jarrow Road with temporary lights in use for several more months there. Expect one or two delays while the work is underway around Pilgrim's Way. Traffic on the A1M is looking good both ways.
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0: Fats and Small, Portugal the Man, the best variety of hits, Nation Radio, beautiful and sunny so far, nice and dry at the moment, but it is going to rain later like it did overnight. You can probably tell it's been raining, big puddles everywhere. 14 degrees though, southerly winds blowing, so it's quite mild. A little later today, just like yesterday, 18 Celsius with passing showers. It's going to be like this for at least the next few days. Sunsets tonight at just gone 9:30. And on the roads this morning, not too bad, but there's a broken down vehicle, closing a lane rather, A19 northbound. It's at the Portrack interchange. If you're heading northbound, there will be some standing traffic ahead of you. Everywhere else seems to be fine, beginning to build. People back after half term, of course, last week, so it'll be a bit busy a little later. And in the news this morning, the long-awaited documents published by the government have revealed messages from Peter Mandelson and ministers strongly criticising the Prime Minister and Labour MPs and Number 10. 1,500 pages, external communications about the appointment of Lord Mandelson as the UK ambassador to America, a role that he was later sacked from, of course, because of his friendship with Jeffrey Epstein. In one message, Lord Mandelson described Number 10 as beleaguered and bereft and in need of a complete revamp. And elsewhere, an inquiry by MPs into student loans begins today, with evidence from student unions and organisations and experts. In fact, the National Union of Students said that the inquiry should look at the graduate earning repayment threshold and interest rates that keep being added. The government said that the current student loan system protected lower earning graduates with repayments linked to earnings and loans written off at the end of the term if they weren't fully paid off. But they're looking at it anyway. And there's going to be some strikes down in London on the Tube, if that affects you today and Thursday. But that's in the news nationally this morning. We'll get an update at 7 o'clock, of course. And how are you getting on with today's Mind Masher?
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0: 18% of UK couples are what? Graham says, cohabiting, but not married. What are you saying, Graham? Living in sin? That's not right, though. Chloe says, morning, Simon. Is it childless? 18% of UK couples are childless. That's not right, either. Jackie's closest. 18% of couples are unhappy in their relationship. Not quite right, but you are the closest. So there's a clue in itself. 07740-938-500 WhatsApp, Nation Radio Northeast on Facebook. 18% of couples are what? How sad. And completely the opposite, Dua Lipa, who got married on Sunday. To the next James Bond? Well, Callum Turner.

0: 80s Billy Ocean, and before that Dua Lipa a few years ago. Don't Stop Now. She's just got married. I don't know whether you heard, too. Maybe the next James Bond, he's rumoured. Callum Turner, a low-key ceremony in London. There were just a few guests because they're getting married big time in Italy. But they'll already be legally married. But, of course, they had to do that. Otherwise, it wouldn't be legal. You might have seen the photos. She got married in the old Marylebone Town Hall in London. They've been together for 2 years. And, obviously, they've found the right partners for each other. Let's hope it sticks, eh? So, good luck to them. Right now, though.
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0: 18% of couples are what? It's our Mind Masher this morning. Jim in South Shields says, morning, Simon. Are they in therapy? That's not right. Although it might do them some good. Oh, there's a clue. Shane says, morning, Simon in Durham. Are 18% of couples naturists? 18%. That's nearly one in five. Nope. Eddie says, morning, Simon. Are 18% of couples living together? No, we've had that a few times, different forms, cohabiting but not married, living in sin, that kind of thing. No, that's not right either. 18% of couples are what? Be quick, hopefully you've picked up on some of my clues. 07740-938-500, WhatsApp, Nation Radio Northeast. Nearly one in five couples are what? Right, traffic in a moment. The answer's coming soon.
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12: I'm Greg Edwards. Good morning. Out on the main routes, traffic's looking good on the A1M, both north and southbound on the sensors. It's fine on the A690. And if you're using the A19, no problems on the approach to the Tyne Tunnel so far. If you are travelling, though, in the Stockton area on the A19 northbound on the Tees Viaduct, there's a lane closure just between the A66 and the 4-track interchange. That's because of a breakdown, so one to be aware of if that is your route this morning.
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0: I can't have you. I don't want nobody, baby. Nature Radio in the sunshine first thing on this Tuesday, but there's more showers later like we got last night. It's going to be changeable all week, I think. And before that, Naughty Boy with Sam Smith.
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0: Right, answer time. 18% of couples are what? Close to breaking up. Oh, man. That's one in five. That's the answer. A lot of people got really close. Right now, a bit of new order at Nation. And then up to date with Ella Langley, a huge worldwide country hit. Love it.

0: Ella Langley at Nation, number one in America, Hot 100, first the country chart, but then it's just spread around the world. Love it. Choosing Texas. And before that, a bit of an oldie from New Order. We do play the best variety of hits, and that continues in just a moment for the Northeast after the latest update at 7 for the region next. Nation
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13: Here's your top stories this hour, and a coroner's found a Newcastle University student who died in agonising pain was a victim of neglect before she passed away. A narrative conclusion was recorded yesterday into the inquest of Libby Instone from Billingham. Our reporter Ellie Kumar has more on this.
14: Libby Instone, who was 20 and from Billingham, was told she had gastroenteritis during three visits to an urgent care centre in just over 24 hours. She had been vomiting for days when she finally collapsed and died in August 2023. Yesterday, the court heard Libby was made to feel like a time waster by medics, with the coroner saying neglect did contribute to her death. A statement from North Tees and Hartlepool NHS Trust say they're committed to learning from the case and have brought in measures to reduce the risk of it ever happening again.
13: MPs are demanding more files on ex-Hartlepool MP Peter Mandelson's US ambassador role to be released. There was gaps in documents that came out yesterday. Some messages were held back for a police investigation and Mandelson wouldn't hand over data from his personal phone. More organisations throughout the North East are joining a campaign aimed at tackling racism in the workplace. The Chamber of Commerce is backing the Become the Bridge movement. It encourages action to challenge racism and make workplaces more inclusive. Jessie Kelly-Baxter is their policy manager.
15: We know that businesses that prioritise fairness and a sense of belonging tend to see stronger engagement from their workforce. That includes greater innovation and the ability to connect with a wider customer base. So by creating positive, inclusive workplace cultures, it is essential for organisational resilience and success.
13: Northumbria Police are carrying out extra patrols to disrupt criminal activity and provide a visible presence across the area this summer. Officers are being specially trained to spot signs that someone might be planning a crime, including terrorism. And finally, North East favourite Jill Scott will tackle a five-day cycle and running challenge for charity soon. She's going to cover 388 miles from Wembley to Sunderland Stadium of Lights. The former Lioness will visit football clubs and community projects along the way.
16: Weather.
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13: Expect more scattered showers on and off for the northeast today. Highs getting up to 18, which could mean some thunder this afternoon. That's your latest. I'm Mickey Welsh.
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0: Good morning. A nice morning already. 14 degrees after last night's rain, but there's more forecast, yeah, as you've heard. But not too bad at the moment. This is Simon Grundy across the northeast.
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0: Roads beginning to build. Only problem, A19 northbound near Stockton. One lane's out because of a broken down vehicle at the Portrack interchange. Traffic's coping okay, actually. If you've got a tip, 0191 548 6767. And if you want to win £750,000, Friday tea time, here's a tip. Stay there. I tell you how to enter.

0: live, and for the first time in a long time, all five are back together again. If you missed them at the arena last year, they're going to be in Darlington at the Discovery Festival August the 9th, headlining. Make me a winner with Nation Player. I can't afford to go to that, Simon. Well, if you win this, you could. 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Wow. 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Yep, every Friday, Make Me A Winner gives you a chance to win life-changing cash. 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Lines close 5 p.m. on Friday, and answer the phone. 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
0: And here's the brand new tune from The Script in Sunderland next Tuesday, supporting Take That with Belinda Carlisle, Man in the Arena. And they've also announced an arena tour in November.

The script, Man in the Arena, and yes, they are going to be in the arena in November with Nation Radio, but before that, touring with Take That, and that brings them to the Northeast next Tuesday then at the Stadium of Light, and tickets are still available. Here we are, though, for this Tuesday, the 2nd of June. Aha's Sun Always Shines on TV from the 1980s. And sometimes it's the adverts that you remember more than the TV shows. There's a poll out today of the biggest adverts that we remember most. And number one is Just One Cornetto is number one. Go Compare is number two. So does that mean they've got to be opera for us to remember the ads? Well, not all of them. Pick Up a Penguin was in there. I Feel Like Chicken Tonight. Expect me to sing all of these, do you? WeBuyAnyCar.com. Washing Machines Live Longer with Carl Gone. There's also McDonald's I'm Loving It that just turned into a whistle because we knew exactly what it was. But this has got to be my fave. It's number six in the top 10. Do the shake.

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1: Hey, do you remember that? Brilliant. Shake and vac. You used to just sprinkle this stuff on your carpet. Yeah, do you know, 46 years ago that advert debuted. I know that because sometimes when I do the golden hour after nine and I do 1980, I use that as a clue. So after nine, our golden hour, I wonder what it'll be today. It won't be 1980. Nation Radio. Right, traffic for the northeast next.
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11: I'm Greg Edwards on the A19 northbound in the Stockton area. On the Tees Viaduct, there's a breakdown. It's closed off one lane. So far, traffic is coping well. Meanwhile, further north on the A19, there's now a 10-minute queue at the Tyne Tunnel, according to the sensors. Traffic on the Felling Bypass is slowing down on the westbound side on the approach to the Heworth traffic light. And it is busy northbound on the A194M, heading towards the Felling Bypass at the Whitemare Hall roundabout.
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Rihanna at Nation, and before that, Candy Staten in the 70s. Young Hearts Run Free. What a classic. The best variety coming every morning to you from Sunderland. This is Simon Grundy in the morning across the whole northeast now at 7:32. And a bit cloudy this morning with some sunshine coming through, as you can tell. Also some passing showers today. Fairly mild though. Southerly winds, 14 at the minute, 18 later. A bit like yesterday, really. And because of the low pressure, there are some showers bubbling up, including tomorrow and including Thursday as well. Maybe Friday, Saturday, Sunday could be dry. We'll see, but not the next 3 days, with high UV in the sunshine, though, even though there's rain in the forecast, so don't burn. Sunsets tonight at just gone 9:30. And on the roads this morning, that broken down vehicle on the Tees flyover northbound has gone. A bit of a queue, A19 northbound as far as the tunnel, though, 15-minute queue there, and also quite busy across on the Felling bypass on the 184 at the Huath lights. But otherwise, not too bad. Building into Durham, people back to work and school after half term last week. And it's Father's Day soon. We've got a great competition with Club 3000 Bingo in Peterlee and coming to Sunderland soon. You want to tell us a bad dad joke to enter this. So maybe borrow one from your dad, or maybe you are a dad, or maybe you remember bad jokes that your dad used to tell. Well, it will win you a great prize. A night out in the last call at Club 3000 with cocktails, bingo, laughs, food, friends and family. You don't get shushed. In the bingo hall next to it, you might, but in the last call, you won't. It's just like a pub and restaurant, and you can play bingo in there, and we'll give you £100 behind the bar if you win. Maybe you could take your dad. 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We want your worst or best, whichever way you look at it, dad joke in time for Valentine's Day. 18 over. Please play responsibly if you do end up going and winning to Club 3000 Bingo in Peterlee and opening soon in Sunderland, where TK Maxx used to be. You know, they've gone inside the bridges to where Tesco's was. Well, that's where Club 3000 are going to be in Sunderland. Maybe in a few months. Not in time for this, though. Nationplayer.com. Select the Northeast. And let's hear your worst dad joke. And Marshmallow and Jonas Brothers now at Nation. And then we're back in the 80s with a lad from North Shields. And the other one from Blackpool.

0: Pet Shop Boys, you are always on my mind. I'm sure that was a Christmas number one, not very festive. But they were huge back in the day, still are now. They are the UK's most successful duo, according to the Guinness Book of World Records, apparently. And they love the seaside. Of course, one from North Shields, one from Blackpool. Right now, let's get the latest news, traffic and weather for the North East. In just a mo, showbiz coming up around the corner. How old do you think Tony Hadley is today from Spandau Ballet? Don't Google it. Have a think. Nation
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7: I'm Greg Edwards on the A194M. There's a queue northbound towards the Felling Bypass now this morning, and it's slow westbound on the Felling Bypass on the approach to the Hewith traffic light. The A19 has a 20-minute queue northbound at the Tyne Tunnel, according to the sensors. And in the Billingham area, southbound traffic on the A19 is slowing down towards the Poor Track interchange, taking around 15 minutes to get through on that stretch. In fact, northbound traffic also heavy over the T5.
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Avril Lavigne at Nation Radio at 8:09. Is it the real Avril Lavigne, though? You know, this conspiracy theory that the original Avril Lavigne died and the current one isn't the original one. And that was the same that they thought happened in the 60s to Paul McCartney, didn't they? That Paul died in a car crash. Beatles were at such a height that they replaced him with a lookalike. And that is who we've come to know all these decades later. Do you believe in conspiracies? Well, some of them I do. Not those two, I don't think. Anyway, in the showbiz this morning, Love Island Series 13 got underway last night on ITV2, 12 sexy singles partying under the stars, which is not how they usually start the show, I don't think, is it? And then an unexpected coupling twist after a party game. That started last night, Series 13, wow. And Mick Jagger says that he can't wait to go back on the road with the Rolling Stones. And also in their 80s, Rod Stewart. Sir Rod, in Vegas at the moment. He's had to cancel some shows. He's 81. And Boy George is releasing an AI version of Karma Chameleon. I wonder what that will sound like. And Becky Hill, so furious at Jack Whitehall when he called her the Wetherspoons Whitney at the Brit Awards 2 years ago. She actually refers to that on a new song on her new album, apparently. The Wetherspoons Whitney. So that's in the showbiz news this morning. And Dua Lipa has headed to Italy with the new James Bond. Well, you know, they got married on Sunday just to make sure that it was legal before they have a big Italian wedding. Callum Turner, of course, is in line to be the next Bond. We'll see. Married Dua Lipa, who might do the next Bond theme. Is this all speculation? Yes. And US actor Tom Hanks has said that the latest Toy Story film coming out soon, number 5, highlights the band's addiction to screens, an issue that he says strikes terror in my heart. Wow. The fifth installment with Woody and Buzz and Jesse threatened by a new frog-like tablet as a lily pad. And happy birthday today, if it's yours. You celebrate with Tony Hadley from Spandau Ballet. Gold is 66 today. So's Sean Wallace, the Dark Destroyer from The Chase. He's 66 today. Tim Rice, not that one, but Tim Rice Oxley from Keane is 50 today. And Dominic Cooper, actor, 48 years old today. John Coulshaw, who does all those voices, he's 58 today. Happy birthday, if it's yours. And Teddy Swims on a big tour. Closest for us is Scarborough in July.

0: Current tune from Teddy Swims, Mr. Know-It-All. Nation Radio, almost 8 o'clock. Yes, he's doing some festivals, outdoor gigs all over Europe. And the closest for us is the Outdoor Theatre in Scarborough. Yeah. Couple of gigs in July. They do get some amazing shows in the summer there. Do you remember when Britney Spears was there a few years ago? Anyway, coming up, the latest news at 8. Nation
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12: Which top stories this hour? Keir Starmer's facing his ministers and more questions about ex-Hartlepool MP Peter Mandelson will be asked. Yesterday, files revealed splits within the Labour Party. Work and Pensions Secretary Pat McFadden was among those expressing frustration with colleagues in messages to the former ambassador. Dame Emily Thornberry chairs the Foreign Affairs Committee.
13: I want to know how he got the job, and I haven't had those, and they're the important things. It's like, what did the vetting mean? In order to get round the vetting, what did people agree to do, or did they not? Or did they just decide to look the other way?
12: Ukraine's been hit by a massive series of Russian air attacks, leaving at least 9 people dead. Kiev's mayor says more than 50 people are injured in the country's capital, where a 24-storey apartment block has collapsed. A campaign to tackle racism in northeast workplaces is gaining support, with more organisations joining. The Chamber of Commerce is the latest to back Become the Bridge, which is calling for practical steps to challenge racism and create inclusive environments. Jessie Kelly-Baxter is their policy manager.
14: It's fundamentally important. Everyone wants to feel heard, respected, and that they belong at work. When those things are missing, it can affect confidence, it can affect well-being, and the ability for individuals to fully contribute. On the other hand, workplaces that actively foster inclusion and value different perspectives tend to be more collaborative.
12: Former England Lioness Jill Scott is going to cycle and run from Wembley Stadium to Sunderland's Stadium of Light in June. She'll cover 388 miles for charity. The 5-day challenge will see her stop at football grounds and grassroots teams. And finally, Susan Boyle has teased her comeback on social media. Just one.

0: Yes, that is Britain's Got Talent winner Susan Boyle there. A new surprise musical collaboration. Selling ice creams.
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0: Expect more scattered showers on and off for the northeast today. Highs getting up to 18, which could mean some thunder this afternoon. At your latest, I'm Mickey Welsh.
2: Nation Radio. Good morning, that's us. 8:02, plenty of sunshine this morning before it'll rain again. Yeah, passing showers later. Warm though, 14 already in the sunshine. Nation Radio. And on the roads this morning, usual hotspots busy, people back to work, back to school. But there's no accidents or incidents, thankfully. And James in the 90s, Tynemouth Priory, 12th of July, Mouth of the Tyne Fest.

0: 80s to Pow, China in Your Hand. They were on at the fire station in Sunderland at Easter, weren't they? And yes, next month you can see James in the northeast at the Tynemouth Priory. Lots going on this time of year. The Ballad of Johnny and June is on at the Theatre Royal in Newcastle. That's the Johnny Cash musical. That starts tonight until Saturday. What else is happening? You can see Rich Hall at the Sunderland Fire Station on Thursday, at the Darlington Hippodrome on Saturday. He's a funny guy. James Acaster at the City Hall, Newcastle, Sunday, Monday, Tuesday. Rebecca Ferguson at the Glasshouse on Thursday, Midge-Ure on Friday. Clinton Baptiste at the Whitley Bay Playhouse on Sunday. You've also got stand-up comic Al Murray at the Tyne Theatre in Newcastle on Friday. The Moulin Rouge comes to the Sunderland Empire on Friday for most of June. And Jimmy Tarbuck at the Billingham Forum tonight. Jimmy Tarbuck. Lots happening this week. Make me a
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0: 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We've reset the lines. Lines close at 5 on Friday, and then we'll do the draw. We'll call the winner, and that person is guaranteed to win £750,000. Amazing. 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
0: Yep, this is Simon Grundy across the...

0: 80s number one for Phil Collins. He took the old Supreme song from the 60s to number one in 1982. And if you love the oldies after nine, our golden hour, it's not the 80s today. It's not even the 70s, because I did that yesterday. It's the year that Durham Millennium was celebrated. Yeah, Durham City celebrated its 1,000th birthday, marking a millennium since the community was founded by St. Cuthbert and the remains of the monks there. That's a mystery year that you probably don't even know the answer to. Okay, how about the year that the arena opened? The first big turn to perform was David Bowie. Does that help you? Bon Jovi performed at the Gateshead International Stadium. Okay, no? Okay, more clues after nine.
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0: And here's today's story. One in six singletons haven't been on a date with somebody they first met in real life in the past 2 years. 83% hoping to meet somebody organically this summer rather than through an online swipe, and admit that it's confidence holding them back from talking to somebody new in person. The top barriers to making a move include the fear of rejection. Ah, what song should I play about dating? 07740-938-500 WhatsApp, Nation Radio Northeast on Facebook. Single, Natasha Bedingfield. Jennifer Page, if you've got a crush on somebody. I still haven't found what I'm looking for. You too. What's your suggestion? I'll play it before nine, hopefully. Traffic for the Northeast first and next.
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9: I'm Greg Edwards. Delays in the Wingate area this morning on the A19 northbound. The carriageway is partially blocked between the A181 Castle Eden interchange and the Peterlee roundabout, slowing things down in the area. And on the A19 at the Tyne Tunnel, there's now a 15-minute queue on the approach on the sensors. It's slowing down at Billingham on the A19 on the southbound side, still on the approach to the Portrack interchange. Take about 20 minutes to get through on that stretch.
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Seal, crazy in the 90s at Nation. And before that, The Killers, who of course performed live at the Champions League final on Saturday. Were you watching on your dodgy Fire Stick, where Paris beat Arsenal, of course? Anyway, here we are, first thing on this Tuesday. 2nd of June, this is Nation Radio. This is Simon Grundy across the northeast, and the forecast today for the region is a bit of a mixed bag, really. At the moment, it's turned a bit cloudy after a nice clear start after overnight rain, but there's more rain coming in. Just a few drops about 10 o'clock-ish, and then some maybe heavy showers by early afternoon. Low pressure, so it's like this all week, I'm afraid. It's not bad temperature-wise. Southerly winds blowing, 14 at the minute, 18 this afternoon. And on the roads this morning, A19, there's been an accident, I'm afraid, on the northbound side between Castle Eden and Sheraton. So if you're heading northbound on the A19 at 70, be careful because there's standing traffic just after Sheraton. Otherwise, it's just normal volume, really. Into Durham, up to the Tyne Tunnel, whatever. 0191 548 6767, of course, our number. And a great competition for Father's Day later this month. We're teaming up with our friends at Club 3000 Bingo in Peterlee, soon to be opening a big club in Sunderland. You can get yourself £100 to spend behind the bar at The Last Call, which is next to the main bingo hall. So it's like a pub restaurant where you can have food and drink, and you can play bingo as well. Maybe even take your dad, because we're looking for dad jokes. Are you a dad? Do you remember your dad's favourite joke? I do. It's rude, so I'm not going to tell you. Oh, maybe I will. But anyway, not today. So we're collating some of the best ones, and we'll read some of the best ones this week and next week, and then award the prize to the winner. Dad jokes on Nation Radio with Club 3000 Bingo in Peterlee and soon in Sunderland. 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Free to enter. You've got to be over 18. Please play responsibly if you do end up going and winning this competition. And entries close on the 14th of June. And the very best of luck, dad jokes with Club 3000 Bingo. And here's Ed Sheeran at Nation. And then we're back in the 80s with The Boss.

0: The Boss at Nation Radio. It's the album that made him an international superstar, really. Born in the USA, Bruce Springsteen, and the world tour came to the Northeast. Famously played St. James's Park. Were you there? That's the 80s. But after the news at 9, our golden hour will be the 90s. Talking of Newcastle United, Kevin Keegan was the boss at the time. Sad yesterday, he announced his cancer journey is at stage 4. Oh. But they were lighting up the Premier League at the time, and PJ and Duncan became Anton Deck. In Sunderland, it was the year that Mick Buxton was fired by Sunderland, and one Peter Reid took over as the temporary manager. But that lasted quite a few years. So watch year just after 9 this morning, our golden hour. The latest traffic first, though, for the North East. Next.
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6: I'm Greg Edwards. Still delays on the A19 northbound this morning. An accident is partially blocking the carriageway between the A181 Castle Eden interchange and the Peterlee roundabout, slowing things down. And there's still a 20-minute queue on the A19 northbound at the Tyne Tunnel. Slow going into Durham on the A690 at the Giles Gate roundabout. And some delays if you're travelling on the A170 in the Hambleton area near to Sutton Bank. An accident is partially blocking the road.
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0: McFly at Nation Radio, back in the Northeast at the end of the summer, end of August. The In the Park series, and the park of choice in the Northeast is Leezy's Park. Now, if you want to see a gig tonight, you can see Jimmy Tarbuck tonight in the Northeast. Yeah, Tarby is on, not Telby, Tarby, at the Billingham Forum, just for one night. And also starting a whole week run of the musical about Johnny Cash, Johnny and June. It's on at the Theatre Royal, and that starts tonight until Saturday, if you want to see The Ballad of Johnny and June. What else is going on? Mick Jagger says he can't wait to go back out on the road with the Rolling Stones. Sir Rod Stewart, 81, has had to cancel some gigs in Vegas. And Becky Hill is so furious still at Jack Whitehall, she's written a song about it. Do you remember the Brit Awards last year? He called Becky Hill the Weatherspoon's Whitney. Well, she's still sore about it, and she refers to it on her new album. And Dua Lipa heading to Italy for a big wedding, but she had to make it legal first. So they had a little ceremony in London on Sunday, if you didn't hear. The actor who's in line to be the next James Bond, Callum Turner, and Dua Lipa are now Mr. and Mrs. And Tom Hanks has said that the latest Toy Story film highlights the band's addiction to screens. And he says that it strikes terror in his heart. Of course, he's the voice of Woody, Buzz Lightyear, Jesse Back, and a new frog-like tablet, a lily pad. Yeah. And happy birthday today. If it's yours, you celebrate with Tony Hadley from Spandau Ballet. Gold, 66 today. Sean Wallace, the Dark Destroyer from The Chase, is also 66. Tim Rice, Oxley, not that one, but this one from Keane, he's 50 today. And Dominic Cooper is 48, the actor. And the comic and voice of loads of people, John Culshaw, is 58 today.
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0: And today's story earlier, one in six singletons haven't been on a date with someone they first met in real life in the past 2 years, with 83% hoping to meet someone organically this summer rather than through an online swipe, and admit that it's confidence holding them back from talking to somebody new in person. The top barriers to making a move are the fear of rejection. Ah, what song should I play? Thanks so much for all the suggestions. Waiting in Vain, Bob Marley and the Wailers, yeah. Make a Move, Joey Negro. Single, Natasha Bedingfield. Oh, you will be if you don't make the first move, maybe. I still haven't found what I'm looking for, you too. Thanks to Sharon in Durham for that one. Somebody that I used to know, Gautier. Why don't you play that? Lee in Sunderland says, just a little crush. If you've got a crush on somebody, you should act on it. Jennifer Page, that's wise words from Sharon. Why not? Lily Allen, The Fear. You should play that, Simon. Said Tracy in Seaham. Loads of choices. I think I'm going to play this one, though. Barry says, morning, Simon. If it's all about dating, it should be Take a Chance on Me. Yes, it should. Today's topical tune. Thanks, Barry. If you change your

0: Getting married next month. I think it's a month tomorrow, you know, on the 3rd of July. Anyway, there's Taylor Swift. And coming up, an hour of oldies after the Northeast update at 9. Boo Radley's. Do you remember? Diana King. And Lightning Seeds. The whole hour. What is the year today? Coming up after the latest at 9 for the Northeast.
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12: Basically, top stories this hour, and Keir Starmer's chairing a meeting of his cabinet, and more questions about ex-Hartlepool MP Peter Mandelson will be on the agenda. Yesterday's release of WhatsApps and emails revealed splits and tensions within Labour. Mandelson described Number 10 as beleaguered and bereft, and Work and Pensions Secretary Pat McFadden had criticism of backbenchers. Politics expert Ali Fortescue is in Westminster.
13: When he said, every meeting I have is who can we tax in order to pay benefits to others, they're asking the wrong questions. I think that out of everything we've seen is the comment that is going to absolutely haunt this government.
12: Russia has launched a major overnight attack on cities across Ukraine, killing at least 10 people and injuring about 100 others. The strikes were carried out on the capital Kiev and a few other cities. The idea of a social media ban for under-16s is going to be back in the spotlight again today. The Mayor of London is going to give a speech throwing his backing behind it. Sadiq Khan is expected to call on tech companies to prove that platforms are safe for young people. The campaign to tackle racism in workplaces across the North East is gaining more momentum and more organisations are joining the call. The North East Chamber of Commerce is the latest to back Become the Bridge. It's calling for practical steps to challenge racism and create inclusive environments. Jessie Kelly-Baxter is their policy manager.
14: We're working really closely with the North East Anti-Racism Coalition to develop an internal action plan, and we'll share learning and practical tools with our members to support them on their own journeys. But we also continue to embed this within our wider policy and advocacy work as well. So particularly around inclusive growth and tackling opportunity gaps in the regional economy.
12: Fewer people believe going to university is worth the time and money compared to 20 years ago. Student debt and worsening job prospects are some of the reasons. And finally, the new Toy Story 5 film is going to feature an original Taylor Swift song. The movie's out in cinemas in a few weeks across the Northeast, but I Knew It, I Knew You will be released on Friday.
15: Weather.
16: With Club 3000 Bingo, celebrating 20 years in Peterlee and opening soon in Sunderland. 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
12: They're mostly cloudy across the Northeast today, some scattered rain. Highs up to 20 though, so possible thunder later. That's your latest. I'm Mickey Welsh.
0: Good morning, 9:02, Tuesday, the 2nd of June across the Northeast. This is Simon Grundy in the morning, finishing off the show with our Hour of Oldies, our golden hour. Let's see if you can get it today. Some absolute bangers kicks off with the Boo Radleys.

0: Diana King, and before that, Boo Radley's That Nation Radio. Our golden hour today, Britpop 90s, and there'll be more where that came from, that's for sure. But some clues for you. It was the year that the arena opened here in the Northeast. The first major turn was David Bowie. It was also the year that Bernie Ins became Beefeaters. It was also the year that there was a big rivalry between Blur and Oasis. Was it real, though? And Spice Girls and All Saints and Take That and E17. Bill and Hillary Clinton also visited the UK. That was in the mystery year. And eBay opened its virtual doors in what year? And at the movies.
1: In 1966, Andy Dufresne escaped from Shawshank Prison. All they found of him was a muddy set of prison clothes, a bar of soap, and an old rock hammer, damn near worn down to the nub.
0: Morgan Freeman, Shawshank Redemption, the Stephen King story, What Year, and Lightning Seeds at Nation Radio.

0: Scarlet, Independent Love Song, and before that, Lightning Seeds, Oh Lucky You. It's the mid-90s, but it's not 96. 30 Years of Hurt, Lightning Seeds, they're bringing it out again this summer, aren't they? 60 Years of Hurt. So do the maths and you'll probably get the mystery year. So some more clues for you. It was the year that Peter Reid became Sunderland manager. It was the year that Kevin Keegan was Newcastle manager. Ever so sad news yesterday that he said that his cancer is now at stage 4, in his mid-70s now, Kevin Keegan. But what year was he setting with Newcastle the Premier League alight? It was the year as well that Starbucks created the Frappuccino. Also the year that this was on the TV, Caroline Ahern was playing a spoof Biddy doing a chat show, Mrs. Merton.
1: But what first, Debbie, attracted you to the millionaire Paul Daniels?
0: Classic. What is the year at Nation Radio? It was the year that Hollyoaks began. So too did Father Ted and the Crystal Maze. And other big shows included Inspector Morse, Heartbeat, Casualty, Keeping Up Appearances, What's the Year, our Golden Hour, and it continues in two.
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0: classic, a floor filler from the 90s, but 1990 Watts, the original I Love You Baby. And before that, Bobby Brown. Just gone 9:30. This is Simon Grundy across the Northeast every morning on Nation Radio, finishing off the show with a golden hour. And it's going to be another cloudy day today. Sun this morning, it might still come through the cloud, but so too will passing showers. There's low pressure bringing in showers, and there might be a thunderstorm as well at tea time. So we'll see. The next 3 days look a bit samey, really, with a mixture of sunshine and passing showers. Southerly wind, so it's not that cold. 18 degrees today on what is the second day of meteorological summer. When you think about it, I suppose. And back to the oldies, what is our mystery year today? Durham celebrated 1,000 years. Yeah, the city itself, loads of celebrations commemorating the founding of Durham. Monks settling with the remains of St. Cuthbert. 1,000 years. It's also the year that Bon Jovi played the Gateshead Stadium. Any idea? And this, at the movies, Bond was back.
1: The trick is to quit while you're still hit.
2: That's one trick I've never learned. Perhaps you'll show me how it's done. Vodka martini. Shaken, not stirred. And for you?
1: The same. Thank you, mister.
2: The name's Bond. James Bond.
0: Yeah, Pierce Brosnan was Bond. That was the voice, I think, of Isabella Skorupko, who was the Bond girl. Dame Judi Dench was M. Sean Bean was in it. Alan Cumming was in it. And Tina Turner did the theme, GoldenEye, at Nation, What's the Year?

0: Gwen Stefani, No Doubt, and before that, Tina Turner, and the theme to GoldenEye. It was the year that Bond was back at the cinema in, obviously, GoldenEye. What is the mystery year today? It was the year that Bob Murray, the Sunderland chairman, was given permission to build a new super stadium on the old Monk Wearmouth colliery site in Sunderland. And, of course, a couple of years later, that would open as the Stadium of Light. There was also a huge heat wave, apparently, and pre-season, all the local football teams were suffering because they were playing in heat that had been never seen before. They were having to walk as much as run, and they were having to have water breaks and all sorts. It was also the 50th year of VE Day. So if you can do your maths, you must have got the mystery year. And there were loads of events happening across the northeast in this mystery year for VE 50. Okay? What's your guess? 07740 938 500 WhatsApp or Nation Radio Northeast on Facebook. That extra clue could help you. And it was the year that Martine McCutcheon joined EastEnders.
1: Watcher, Tiff, you made it.
2: In the end, yeah. And I was supposed to be going out west and it's mate's birthday, see, but she split up with her fiancé today, so she's a bit gutted, you know. Hello, everybody.
0: If you loved the soaps back in the 90s, when did Tiffany join EastEnders? Yep, Martine McCutcheon. If you're more of a gamer, it was the year that Sony released the PlayStation. And there was the Sega Saturn to play your games on. What year?
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0: A few shout-outs here. Well done to Peter in Cramlington. Anne in Sunderland got it right. Well done. Lisa, well done. You're right. Robin Gates said. Ian in Ryup. John in Washington. Well done to Janice as well. Well done to Dave in Hebburn. Father Ted, that clue. I used to love that show. I used to love Heartbeat, says Angela. We've visited Groteland a few times, the North Yorkshire Moors Railway. We loved that show. I loved Hollyoaks, says Rachel. It was the year that I left school and I started working at Mackie D's, says Lisa Brown. Oh no, Lisa, you're a year out. It's not 94, actually. It's 1995. Yes, well done if you said that. Let's have another.

0: TLC's Waterfalls at Nation played you Shaggy, Delamitri, Tina Turner, No Doubt, Bobby Brown, The Lightning Seeds, Boo Radleys, yeah, Britpop, and it was 1995. Have a great day. I'll see you tomorrow morning from 6 a.m. across the Northeast for breakfast. The Golden Hour,
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16: Crazy top stories this hour, and a minister says footage of a murder victim being handcuffed by police as he lay dying is absolutely harrowing. Nick Thomas Simon says it's right for the police watchdog to be investigating. Vikram Digwa stabbed 18-year-old Henry Novak in Southampton last December. He then lied to officers about being the victim of a racist attack. Henry's dad, Mark Novak, spoke outside of court yesterday.
9: We do not want his death to be used to create further division, hatred or tension. We want his story to make our streets safer for everyone.
16: Digwell was jailed for life. Hampshire police have apologised. Police searching a river in South Yorkshire for a missing 11-year-old boy say they have found a body. Mackenzie Swift was last seen going into the water near Mexborough during the hot weather on Saturday. Sir Keir Starmer's meeting his top team today with Peter Mandelson Fylde, top of the agenda. Yesterday, documents revealed divisions in the Labour Party. There was an exchange between the ex-Hartlepool MP and the now working pensions secretary over increasing taxes to pay for benefits. Pat McFadden says his colleagues were asking the wrong questions. More organisations throughout the North East are joining a campaign to tackle racism in the workplace. The North East Chamber of Commerce is the latest to back the Become the Bridge movement. It aims to promote practical action to challenge racism and build more inclusive workplaces. Jessie Kelly-Baxter is their policy manager.
10: Our goal is to support our members to share best practice and also take meaningful steps that benefit their people and also their organisations.
16: A 93-year-old former sub-postmistress is being awarded an OBE for her fight for justice after the Post Office Horizon scandal. Betty Brown from County Durham became one of the original campaigners, helping expose one of the UK's biggest miscarriages of justice. And finally, Susan Boyle has teased her comeback on social media. Just one good letter, give it away. Delicious ice cream. Yes, that is Britain's Got Talent winner Susan Boyle there. A new surprise musical collaboration. Selling ice creams.
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16: They're mostly cloudy across the northeast today. Some scattered rain. Highs up to 20 though, so possible thunder later. That's your latest. I'm Mickey Welsh.
0: Nation Radio. Good morning, welcome to Tuesday morning show here on Nation Radio. This is Mark Collins, I'll be with you through till 1. Got some Shania Twain and Madness on the way after Eric Prydz.

0: been on Nation Radio Northeast, and before that, Take That, who are currently on their UK tour. They're in Coventry on Thursday night. Then they've got gigs at Wembley, and then in Sunderland, the Stadium of Light, on the 9th of June. They've got Glasgow, Cardiff, Manchester, and back to London as well. I played you You're a Superstar. Good Golden Hour this morning with Simon. He took us back to 1995, the year that Sony launched the PlayStation. Match.com became the new online dating site, and eBay sold its very first item, a laser pen. Plus, he sold played songs from Lightning Seeds, Bobby Brown, and Tina Turner. Another year for you to guess, tomorrow at 9 here on Nation Northeast.
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0: Tears for Fears, there's Shout on Nation Radio, and the Kid Laroi before that with Stay. We will be celebrating the birthday just before 11 o'clock of a frontman of a band formed in Islington in North London back in 1979. They've had number one singles in this country. They also played at Live Aid, and they were the fathers, really, along with Duran Duran, of the new romantic movement back in the early 1980s. Find out exactly whose birthday it is just before 11 this morning here on Nation Radio.
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0: with Steve Norman on the saxophone, Through the Barricades from Spandau Ballet. And happy birthday to their lead singer, Tony Hadley. He is 66 years old today. Good morning. It's Mark Collins here on Nation Radio. We've got the latest news headlines for you next at 11 o'clock. 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
19: Going to top stories this hour. The Prime Minister has been talking about the stabbing of an 18-year-old student in Southampton, saying it is right that the police are investigated over it. Henry Novak was attacked by a Sikh man last December, but as he laid injured, he was handcuffed by officers.
13: What's happened to you, all right?
20: Been stabbed.
13: You've been stabbed? Whereabouts? Don't think you have, mate.
19: 23-year-old Vikram Digwa has been jailed for life. Hampshire police have apologised to Henry's family. Police searching a river in South Yorkshire for a missing 11-year-old boy say they have found a body. Mackenzie Swift was last seen going into the water near Mexborough during the hot weather on Saturday. The Prime Minister has been talking about the stabbing of a student in Southampton, saying it is right that police are investigated. 18-year-old Henry Nowak was attacked by a Sikh man last December, but as he lay injured, he was handcuffed by officers.
13: What's happened to you, all right?
20: Been stabbed.
13: You've been stabbed? Whereabouts? Don't think you have, mate.
19: 23-year-old Vikram Digwa has started at least a 21-year jail sentence. A campaign to tackle racism in workplaces around the North East is gaining support, with more organisations joining. The North East Chamber of Commerce is the latest to back Become the Bridge. It's calling for practical steps to challenge racism and create inclusive environments. Jessie Kelly-Baxter is their policy manager.
21: We're working really closely with the North East Anti-Racism Coalition to develop an internal action plan, and we'll share learning and practical tools with our members to support them on their own journeys. But we also continue to embed this within our wider policy and advocacy work as well.
19: The oldest surviving victim of the Post Office Horizon scandal is getting an OBE at Windsor Castle today. 93-year-old Betty Brown is from County Durham. She lost tens of thousands of pounds after faults in the IT system at her branch. And finally, the new Toy Story 5 film is going to feature an original Taylor Swift song. The movie's out in cinemas in a few weeks across the North East, but I Knew It, I Knew You will be released on Friday.
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19: Staying mostly cloudy across the North East today, some scattered rain. Highs up to 20 though, so possible thunder later. That's your latest. I'm Mickey Welsh. Nation
0: 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Good morning. Thank you for choosing Nation Radio this Tuesday morning. This is Mark Collins. I'll be with you through till 1 o'clock. Let's start this hour with a 1980s classic.

0: There's the calling on Nation Radio with Wherever You Will Go. And that's so true from Gracie Abrams before that. Right, it's time for Tuesday morning's weekday link. And today's weekday link is what we call in the business a blankety-blank type weekday link. That means one word will link all three songs. I will play you the first two songs, suss out what the word is that connects those two songs, apply the same logic, please, and come up with song number three before midday on this WhatsApp number, 07740938500. Send me your guesses for song number three on that WhatsApp number to Nation Radio, and I'll play it just before midday to see if you're right.
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0: week was Hold Me Now from the Thompson Twins. The word house linked all three songs today. House Martin, House Sitting and Household. Simple as that. Another one tomorrow morning at 11:20 here on Nation Radio. 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
6: Well, the top stories at dinner time, and a cabinet minister says footage of a murder victim being handcuffed as he lay dying is absolutely harrowing. Nick Thomas Simon says it's right that the police watchdog are investigating the treatment of Henry Novak. He was arrested because his attacker claimed to have been racially abused.
7: We have to look at the conduct of what happened here and draw the lessons. It is also the case that up and down the country, even I'm sure as we are speaking, there will be police officers running towards danger when others are running in the opposite direction, putting their bodies on the line.
6: 23-year-old Vikram Digwa was jailed for life yesterday. Hampshire police have apologised to Henry's family. So Keir Starmer's meeting his top team today with Peter Mandelson Fylde's top of the agenda. Yesterday, documents revealed divisions in the Labour Party. There was an exchange between the ex-Hartlepool MP and the now working pensions secretary over increasing taxes to pay for benefits. Pat McFadden says his colleagues were asking the wrong questions. A 93-year-old former sub-postmistress is being awarded an OBE for her fight for justice after the Post Office Horizon scandal. Betty Brown from County Durham became one of the original campaigners, helping expose one of the UK's biggest miscarriages of justice. More organisations throughout the North East are joining a campaign to tackle racism in the workplace. The Chamber of Commerce is the latest to back the Become the Bridge movement. It's promoting practical action to challenge racism and build more inclusive workplaces. Jessie Kelly-Baxter is their policy manager.
8: We know that when businesses create environments where people feel valued and able to contribute, they perform better as well. So our goal is to support our members to share best practice, learn from others, and also take meaningful steps that benefit both their people and also their organisations.
6: And finally, forget Tupac versus Biggie and West Coast versus East Coast. Forget Ross versus Rachel on Friends. There's a new beef in town. A year after being called a Weatherspoon's Whitney by host Jack Whitehall at the Brit Awards, Becky Hill's hit back. The comedian said to be the subject of Daddy's Range Rover, one of the songs on her new album.
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6: Could be some scattered rain this afternoon, but most places cloudy. Warm highs of 20, so possible thunder. That's your latest. I'm Mickey Welsh.
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9: And here we go with Tuesday afternoon's edition. Nothing but 1980s songs between now and 1 o'clock. And we'll start the hour with a man who is now 83.

0: Well, if you had the album Popped In Sold Out back in 1987, and I did, it was track one, side one. A good old album, you can't beat it. Wet, wet, wet with Wishing I Was Lucky on the Nation 80s Takeover, and before that, this large slice of cheese from Annika with her Japanese Boy. Still to come on the Nation 80s Takeover this Tuesday afternoon, songs on the way from Southampton's Howard Jones and Gloria Estefan as well.
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0: Hey, what's the connection between those two songs? Ah, there is a connection between those two songs I've just played you. Tracy Ullman, They Don't Know, and Paul McCartney with Coming Up. Paul McCartney appears in the video of They Don't Know by Tracy Ullman. There you go. Not just a pretty face. It's the Nation 80s Takeover for this Tuesday afternoon. They're on Nation Radio.
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0: Well, it was originally a hit in 1984, but it was an even bigger hit in 1993, thanks to that VW advert. The Bluebells with Young at Heart wraps up Tuesday afternoon's edition of the Nation 80s Takeover here on Nation Radio. Thank you very much for your company. I will see you for Wednesday morning show tomorrow morning at 10 o'clock. Tony Shepherd is on the way next to take you through this afternoon after the latest headlines at 1.
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17: The top stories this hour: Sir Keir Starmer's chairing a meeting of his cabinet, and more questions about ex-Hartlepool MP Peter Mandelson are on the agenda. Yesterday's release of WhatsApps and emails revealed splits and tensions within Labour. Mandelson described Number 10 as beleaguered and bereft. Work and Pension Secretary Pat McFadden had criticism of backbenchers. Political expert Ali Fortescue's in Westminster.
18: When he said, every meeting I have is who can we tax in order to pay benefits to others, they're asking the wrong questions. I think that out of everything we've seen is the comment that is going to absolutely haunt this government.
17: Police are searching a river in South Yorkshire for a missing 11-year-old boy and say they found a body. Mackenzie Swift was last seen getting into Walton in Mexborough during hot weather on Saturday. Back here, the Tynemouth Volunteer Life Brigade tell us they handled a record 28 call-outs last month, up from their previous high of 18. Most were during the warm weather at the end of the month, with calls including first aid, swimmers in difficulty and several intoxicated children needing help at the coast. A campaign to tackle racism in northeast workplaces is gaining support, with more organisations joining in. The Chamber of Commerce is the latest to back Become the Bridge, which calls for practical steps to challenge racism and create inclusive environments. Jessie Kelly Baxter is the policy manager.
19: We're working really closely with the Northeast Anti-Racism Coalition to develop an internal action plan, and we'll share learning and practical tools with our members to support them on their own journeys. But we also continue to embed this within our wider policy and advocacy work as well. So particularly around around inclusive growth and tackling opportunity gaps in the regional economy.
17: The oldest surviving victim of the Post Office Horizon scandal is receiving an OBE at Windsor Castle today. 93-year-old Betty Brown from County Durham lost tens of thousands of pounds after faults in the IT system. And the new Toy Story 5 film will feature an original Taylor Swift song. The movie's out in a few weeks, but I Knew It, I Knew You will be released on Friday for people to listen to first.
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17: Some heavy showers around the northeast and Teesside later, but some brighter spells too. Highs of 19 degrees. That's the latest. I'm Ellie Kumar.
8: 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Thank you for that. 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

0: from the soundtrack of that classic 80s movie, The Breakfast Club. It's Simple Minds and Don't You Forget About Me. It's Nation Radio. Good afternoon. Tony Shepherd with you. 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

0: 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It's Nation Radio across the Northeast with the best variety of hits. The home of Simon Grundy at breakfast. 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

0: Miles Smith and Niall Horan, they seem to have had a ball recording that one. It's called Drive Safe, playing here on Nation Radio. 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
19: The top stories this hour. As the Summer of Pride launches across Gateshead, Sunderland and South Tyneside, organisers are hoping allies will turn out this Saturday for a fundraiser after Sunderland's Reform Council declined funding for Pride. Sunderland City Council, led by Reform, have said there'll no longer be any funding for Pride, saying their aim is to prioritise events aimed at all residents of Sunderland. But out North East CEO Peter Darren says that shows a lack of understanding about what the festival brings to the city, and people feeling concerned about their place should be reassured, though.
20: For those that are looking at these social posts and do feel anxious, and it is an anxious time out there, particularly for our trans community, you've got to know there are more allies out there than there are those that dislike you. There are more people who support you. They may be the silent majority.
19: A free concert's taking place at Sheepfold Stable on Saturday as part of a full month of events taking place across the three boroughs to highlight the struggles the LGBTQIA plus community still experiences. Scotland legend and former Newcastle manager Sir Kenny Dalglish has confirmed he's undergoing treatment for cancer. He says he wants to keep the news private, but accidentally posted about it on social media. He's thanked medical staff for their incredible care and discretion. Sir Keir Starmer will chair a cabinet meeting later after yesterday's release of the Peter Mandelson files revealed divisions in his party. The documents show an exchange between the former US ambassador and the now work and pension secretary over increasing taxes to pay for benefits. Pat McFadden said his colleagues were asking the wrong questions. Cabinet Office Minister Nick Thomas-Symonds says he's focused on bringing the welfare bill down.
0: For him, it isn't a debate about benefits and level of benefits. It's a debate about opportunity. I think that Pat has been very consistent in that his focus is about giving people opportunity.
19: Stranger Things co-creator Matt Duffer has called on film and TV bosses to push for more original ideas. Speaking at the Gotham TV Awards, the showrunner asked those in the industry to choose risk over fear.
17: Weather.
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19: Some heavy showers around the northeast and Teesside later, but some brighter spells too. Highs of 19 degrees. That's the latest. I'm Ellie Kumar.
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21: Back we go to the decade of some questionable fashions, some quite iconic movie blockbusters, and some fantastic music. Madonna kicks off Back to the 90s. Nation.

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0: back your... Maroon 5 and Memories on Nation Radio. We've got the best variety of hits right across your Tuesday afternoon. And more of the good stuff coming up after 3 o'clock, after we get up to date with the local, national and international headlines. And don't forget, 3.30, we take things a little old school style with Nation Radio's Old School Run on the way.
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15: The top stories this hour. Organisers of Pride events across Sunderland, Gateshead and South Tyneside this summer are urging allies to join in with a fundraising event this weekend to keep the summer's programme running. It follows Sunderland City Council, led by Reform, declining to provide any funding for Pride, saying their aim is to prioritise events aimed at all residents of Sunderland. Peter Darren, the CEO of Out North East, who are leading this summer's Pride event, says that shows a lack of understanding of what they bring to the region. He also wanted to reassure members of the LGBTQIA plus community that support is there for people feeling anxious.
16: Don't hide away. This isn't a time to hide. Find people that can support you. You're not alone. There are organisations out there who will support you going through this. Pride will still happen. Community groups will still happen. Support lines will be there. You're not alone. And there are more of us than them.
15: The free fundraising concert will take place at Sunderland's Sheepfold Stables on Saturday. We're told the Prime Minister told his team this morning the police watchdog's investigation into the murder of Henry Novak must deliver answers. Sir Keir Starmer also told his cabinet it must be carried out as quickly as possible. The 18-year-old was handcuffed after being stabbed in Southampton in December, having been falsely accused by his killer of racism. Police have named a man who died after a car overturned in North Tyneside last month. 50-year-old Simon Cox, a grandfather, was taken to hospital but passed away soon after the crash on Front Street in Annetsford. Football legend Sir Kenny Dalglish has revealed he has cancer. The former Newcastle manager says his treatment is going well after accidentally posting the news on social media. A 93-year-old former sub-postmistress is being awarded an OBE for her fight for justice after the Post Office Horizon scandal. Betty Brown from County Durham became one of the original campaigners, helping expose one of the UK's biggest miscarriages of justice. And a British Paralympian, John McFall, could be the first physically disabled person to live and work in space. The government's UK space agency is working with US companies on it.
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15: Some heavy showers around the northeast and Teesside later, but some brighter spells too. Highs of 19 degrees. That's the latest. I'm Ellie Kumar. Yeah.
0: Good afternoon, Tony Shepherd here with you, getting you through your afternoon as we head back to the 80s with Huey Lewis in the news and 1.21 gigawatts of music power.

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0: 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We brought you Kim Appleby just before that with GLAD as well. A song which you've completely forgotten about, I won't lie, but it was great to hear it again. More Old School Run classics tomorrow afternoon at around about this time, and see if you can work out our mystery year tomorrow morning at 9 a.m. on the Golden Hour.
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20: Still some delays as you head around Norton on the northbound side of the A19 this afternoon. A lane shut there and the exit slip coming off at the A1027 because of a broken down vehicle. So certainly a queue back onto the main carriageway as a result. Usual queues elsewhere around Stockton, for instance. It's busy on the northbound side of Bishopton Avenue approaching Durham Road. Also got some delays southbound the Central Motorway at Newcastle on towards the Swan House roundabout. Better news at South Shields. Had a brief issue on the westbound side of John Reid Road. All lanes now reopen.
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7: The top stories this hour. As the Summer of Pride launches across Gateshead, Sunderland and South Tyneside, organisers are hoping allies will turn out this Saturday for a fundraiser after Sunderland's Reform-led council declined funding. The City Council, led by Reform, have said there'll be no funding for Pride, saying their aim is to prioritise events aimed at all residents of Sunderland. But Out North East CEO Peter Darren says that shows a lack of understanding of what Pride brings to the city. He also says people feeling concerned about their place in the community should feel reassured.
8: For those that are looking at these social posts and do feel anxious, and it is an anxious time out there, particularly for our trans community, you've got to know there are more allies out there than there are those that dislike you. There are more people who support you. They may be the silent majority.
7: A free concert's taking place at Sheepfold Stable on Saturday as part of a full month of events taking place across the three boroughs to highlight the struggles the LGBTQIA+ community still experiences. Downing Street says a police watchdog's investigation into the murder of Henry Novak, who was falsely accused of racism, must deliver answers. An officer can be heard in body cam footage saying he didn't think the 18-year-old had been stabbed as he was handcuffed in Southampton in December. A woman in her 80s is in a serious condition in hospital after a collision in South Tyneside this morning. Emergency services were called out to John Reed Road in South Shields to reports a car had crashed into a woman on a mobility scooter crossing the road. The driver, a man in his 20s, was arrested on suspicion of causing serious injury by dangerous driving. Scotland legend and former Newcastle manager Sir Kenny Dalglish has confirmed he's undergoing treatment for cancer. He says he wanted to keep the news private, but accidentally posted about it on social media. He's thanked medical staff for their incredible care and discretion. And Fabian Schär is set to spend a ninth season at St James's Park after signing a one-year contract extension with Newcastle. The Swiss centre-back's the second longest-serving player in the current squad after joining in July 2018.
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7: Showers easing this evening and tomorrow a brighter start with some rain later for the northeast and Teesside. Highs of 17. That's the latest. I'm Mary Kumar.
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10: Sunderland get busy on the 1231 Wettington Way, heading out of Sunderland towards the Hilton Grange interchange. On the A1M northbound, it's slow Chesley Street up to the Angel.
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10: 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Drive time across the northeast. Tuesday afternoon. I hope you're doing well. 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Culture Club Lady Gaga to play for you soon. 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

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I'm Dave Sherwood and Drive Time. 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

0: We are Nation Radio across the Northeast, playing the best variety of hits. Simon Grundy back at breakfast tomorrow morning when you wake up, starting at 6 with another Mind Masher. Topical tune at 8, Golden Hour at 9. Yesterday morning it was 1976, this morning 1995, a brilliant 80s year tomorrow with our Simon. In a few moments' time, The Corrs, Bryan Adams, and we'll do On The Box as well.
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13: Traffic remaining busy as you head around Durham this afternoon. Southbound Newcastle Road approaching Neville's Cross Bank, taking about 10 minutes to get through. It's also slow nearby on the northbound side of the A167 approaching Southville Way. Still some queues at Billingham, southbound the A19 coming in from Wolverston as well as you head towards the Portrack interchange. Of course, around Newcastle, it's the usual queues on the Central Motorway southbound on approach to the Swan House roundabout. Better news at Norton though, all lanes now reopen northbound the A19 around the A1027 after that broken down vehicle.
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0: Nation Radio across the Northeast, playing the best variety of hits. Let's do a round of On The Box. What are they going on about? This is a clip from one of the American shopping channels. What is the item they're trying to get us to buy?
1: It is 9 inches. I have it for you in a few colors.
2: So we have it in red.
1: Let me swivel back.
2: Yeah, we have the pink, and we also have in black.
0: What are you thinking today? Message me on WhatsApp, 07740-938-500, 07740-938-500, with Michael Jackson after Gayle. Forget.

0: 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Let's do a round of On the Box. It's been going on for 2 months now.
1: It is 9 inches. I have it for you in a few colors.
2: So we have it in red.
1: Let me swivel back.
2: Yeah, we have the pink. And we also have in black.
0: Jasmine Jackson from Hetton saying, is it a shower radio? Is it?
3: Why am I such a loser? Why?
0: It's a pretty good answer. You're on the kind of, I suppose you could say you're on the right track, but you're wrong. Have a lovely evening, Jasmine. We'll play again tomorrow just after 4:30. Travel news for the Northeast next. Then George Ezra, and we'll enter the vinyl vault.
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21: Traffic remaining busy as you head around Durham this afternoon. Southbound Newcastle Road there, approaching Neville's Cross Bank. We've also got some queues at Billingham. Southbound the A19 coming in from Wolverstone before the 4-track interchange. It's a little 2 at Middlesbrough, Cargill Fleet Lane out by Brambles Farm. And of course, Sunderland traffic still affected by the usual queues, southbound over the Weymouth Bridge as well. Also some southbound queues and central motorway as you head through Newcastle down towards the Swan House roundabout, and busy through the roadworks at Hudswell with temporary lights on Reith Road. That's the latest.
11: Travel
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Nation Radio across the Northeast, playing the best variety of hits. I'm Dave Sherwood. Monday to Friday, right about 10 to 5, we will play somebody's vinyl first. The first 7-inch single that Simone from Fatfield bought was from Our Price in Sunderland. Alison Moyet, who you can see at the Globe Theatre in Stockton on the 4th of October, and the Glass House on the 15th. Tickets, they are limited. It's the Songs of Yazoo, The Minutes, and Other Tour. You.

0: That is such a grower, that song. Ella Langley, choosing Texas Nation Radio across the Northeast, playing the best variety of hits. I'm Dave Sherwood. After 5 o'clock this afternoon, we'll do a 5 o'clock Feel Good 3 with some Duran Duran and Mariah Carey. And 5:30, we have a brand new laugh on Celebrity Laughs.
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9: The top stories this hour. Organisers of Pride events across Sunderland, Gateshead and South Tyneside this summer are urging allies to join in with a fundraising event this weekend to keep the summer's programme running. It follows Sunderland City Council, led by Reform, declining to provide funding for Pride, saying their aims to prioritise events aimed at all the residents of Sunderland. Peter Darrant, the CEO of Out North East, who are leading this summer's Pride events, say that shows a lack of understanding about what they bring to the region. He also wanted to reassure members of the LGBTQ Plus community that support is there for people feeling anxious.
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9: The free fundraising concert takes place at Sunderland Sheepfold Stables on Saturday. We're told the Prime Minister told his team earlier the police watchdog's investigation into the murder of Henry Novak must deliver answers. The 18-year-old was handcuffed after being stabbed in Southampton in December, having been falsely accused by his killer of racism. Police are looking into a collision in South Shields this morning, which left a woman in her 80s in hospital. Officers were called out to John Reed Road after reports a car had crashed into a woman on a mobility scooter as she crossed the road. A man in his 20s has been arrested on suspicion of causing serious injury by dangerous driving. Football legend Sir Kenny Dalglish has revealed he has cancer. The former Newcastle manager says his treatment's going well after accidentally posting the news on social media. A 93-year-old former sub-postmistress is being awarded an OBE for her fight for justice after the Post Office Horizon scandal. Betty Brown from County Durham became one of the original campaigners, helping expose one of the UK's biggest miscarriages of justice. And Fabian Schär signed a one-year contract extension with Newcastle. It means the Swiss centre-back, who's the second longest-serving player in the current squad, will spend a ninth season at St James's Park.
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9: Showers easing this evening and tomorrow a brighter start with some rain later for the northeastern Teesside. Highs of 17. That's the latest. I'm Ellie Kumar.
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0: A690 from the A1M all the way down to the Giles Gate roundabout in Durham. That's slow moving at the moment. On the A19 southbound at the Tyne Tunnel, delays are between 5 and 10 minutes.
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0: Feeling good on a Tuesday afternoon. Oh, got a whole week of this horrible weather in front of us after 2 weeks of lovely sunshine. All right, Duran Duran in a few moments' time. Mariah Carey. First of all, let's start our feel-good three with Lip Sync.

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Tomorrow, another Wine and Steak Wednesday with Angelo's Ristorante, West Sunnyside in Sunderland. 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Yeah.

0: across the Northeast, playing the best variety of hits. We are Nation Radio, playing that song this afternoon for you. That reminds me of something I read in the newspaper yesterday. Elton John's The Circle of Life has been voted the best song to give birth to by mums. A new study revealed the top 20 tracks mums would like to listen to whilst on the labour ward. I'm sure this is completely made up. It has to be. Because number two is Queen, I Want to Break Free. Then it's Raw, Katy Perry. Four, Diana Ross, I'm Coming Out. Five, it's definitely made up. Push It, Salt and Pepper.
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4: Still some delays as you head southbound on Newcastle Road at Durham tonight, approaching Neville's Cross Bank, taking about 15 minutes to get through. Similar build-up on the northbound side of the Tees flyover at Middlesbrough, approaching the Portrack interchange, and also some queues at Stockton on Bishopton Avenue, the northbound side there, approaching Durham Road. Generally elsewhere, not a bad pitch for the time of day, certainly nothing in the way of accidents or incidents reported to us. Just worth watching out for the ongoing roadworks at North Allerton, still a closure of Romanby Road there out towards Ashley Road, and at Baldersbury, restrictions on the A61.
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0: 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Billy Joel and Lizzo in a few moments' time. Let's do a round of celebrity laughs. Got a brand new celebrity laugh. Whose laugh does this belong to? That's a pretty infectious laugh. What do you reckon? 07740-938-500. 07740-938-500. 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
1: Girl, I'm about to have a panic attack. I

0: We are Nation Radio across the North East, playing the best variety of hits. Tuesday evening, Drive Home. I'm Dave Sherwood. Thank you for joining me this evening. Let's do celebrity laughs then. That's a pretty good laugh, wouldn't you say? It's unique. Who we got today? We've got Julie Rowland from Houghton giving a go. She thinks it's Ricky Gervais. Is it Ricky Gervais?
1: I'm afraid I have bad news.
0: It's not Ricky Gervais. Good guess, though. We'll play again tomorrow just after 5:30. Travel news for the North East in a few moments' time. Then Ariana Grande and the Backstreet Boys.
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11: Still some delays as you head northbound on the A19 at Jarrow tonight, approaching the Tyne Tunnel, taking about 10 minutes to get through. Similar build-up coming in from the other side, actually, southbound at Howden, so just worth some additional time to get through. Durham traffic heavier than normal, the A690 out towards the Giles Gate roundabout, and still busy at Stockton as well on Bishopton Avenue, out towards the junction with Durham Road. Also the usual queues at Newcastle, of course, southbound the Central Motorway on approach to the Swan House roundabout. That's the latest.
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0: Playing the best variety of hits across the Northeast, we are Nation Radio. You've got the Ballad of Johnny and June from tonight until Saturday at Theatre Royal in Newcastle. Jimmy Tarbuck tonight at the Forum Theatre in Billingham. Rebecca Ferguson at the Glass House on Thursday. Sunderland Food Festival starts on Friday till Sunday. Moulin Rouge from Friday until the 27th. Midger at the Glass House on Friday, and Al Murray at the Tyne Theatre as well. Right, just before the news at 6 o'clock, I'll play you something new from Alex Warren. Make me a
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1: They say the holy water's watered down, and this town's lost its faith. Our colors will fade eventually, so if our time is running out, day after day, we'll make the mundane a masterpiece. Oh my, my, oh my, my love, I take one look at you, you're taking me out.

0: It was dubbed the Song of Summer 2025. Alex Warren and Ordinary. We are Nation Radio across the Northeast with the best variety of hits. I'm Dave Sherwood. Looking after things till 8 o'clock tonight, and then Roberto with the 80s at 8. After the news at 6 o'clock for the Northeast, Jimmy Nail and Ed Sheeran.
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13: The top stories this hour. As the Summer of Pride launches across Gateshead, Sunderland and South Tyneside, organisers are hoping allies will turn out this Saturday for a fundraiser after Sunderland's reform-led council declined funding. The council, led by Reform, said they'll no longer be funding for Pride, saying their aims to prioritise events aimed at all the residents of Sunderland. But Out North East CEO Peter Darren says that shows a lack of understanding of what Pride brings to the city. He also says people feeling concerned about their place in the community should feel reassured.
14: For those that are looking at these social posts and do feel anxious, and it is an anxious time out there, particularly for our trans community, you've got to know there are more allies out there than there are those that dislike you. There are more people who support you. They may be the silent majority.
13: A free concert's taking place at Sheepfold Stable on Saturday as part of a full month of events taking place across the three boroughs to highlight the struggles the LGBTQIA plus community still experiences. Downing Street says a police watchdog's investigation into the murder of Henry Novak, who was falsely accused of racism, must deliver answers. An officer can be heard in body cam footage saying he didn't think the 18-year-old had been stabbed as he was handcuffed in Southampton in December. A woman in her 80s is in a serious condition in hospital after a collision in South Tyneside this morning. Emergency services were called to John Reed Road in South Shields to report a car had crashed into a woman on a mobility scooter as she was crossing the road. The driver, a man in his 20s, was arrested on suspicion of causing serious injury by dangerous driving. Scotland legend and former Newcastle manager Sir Kenny Dalglish has confirmed he's undergoing treatment for cancer. He says he wanted to keep the news private, but accidentally posted about it on social media. He's thanked medical staff for their incredible care and discretion. And Fabian Schär set to spend a ninth season at St James's Park after signing a one-year contract extension with Newcastle. The Swiss centre-back is the second longest-serving player in the current squad after joining in July 2018.
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13: Showers easing this evening and tomorrow a brighter start with some rain later for the northeastern Teesside. Highs of 17. That's the latest. I'm Melly Kumar. Nation
0: Radio. 167 heading towards Neville's Cross Bank in Durham. That's slow at the moment. A1M northbound Chesley Street to the Angels. Southbound Metro Centre to the Bowes Incline. Slow. 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We are Nation Radio across the North East, playing the best variety of hits. I'll update you in full with the travel in about 20 minutes' time. Ed Sheeran and Madonna ready to play off the Jimmy Nail.

Across the Northeast with the best variety of hits, we are Nation Radio. It's interesting that three of the biggest 80s legends were all born in 1958. Prince, Madonna, and Michael Jackson, and that biopic has smashed past the 600 million mark at the box office, putting it within touching distance of becoming the highest earning musical film ever. Right now it's in second place behind Bohemian Rhapsody. That's done 678 million at the box office. In the UK alone, 44.5 million, and the studio's already hinting there's room for a sequel. Well, we had a funny feeling there might be, because it only goes up to kind of the mid to the back end of the 80s. You know, there's a whole new chapter still to drop. Right, Pepsi and Shirley after this from Blue Flowers, Nation Radio. If I-

0: Nation Radio across the northeast with the best variety of hits. This coming weekend is the Monaco Grand Prix, and our Rebecca Lee from Hartlepool for the third year. She is the F1 starter. Yeah, finger on the button, and a week on Thursday, World Cup begins. We don't play our first game until the 17th. That's against Croatia, then Ghana on the 23rd, and Panama on the 27th. And from the northeast, we've got Jordan Pickford, of course, from Washington. Jordan Henderson in the team from Sunderland. Dan Byrne from Blythe. And Elliot Anderson from Whitley Bay. So good luck to all of those as we go into the World Cup a week on Thursday. Nation Radio across the northeast, Phil Collins and Kenny Loggins, and the Translator Quiz next.
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11: 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We'll keep an eye on that. And also for Father's Day later this month, dad jokes. 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
15: Still some delays as you head northbound on the A19 at Jarrow tonight, approaching the Tyne Tunnel, taking about 10 minutes to get through. Similar build-up coming in from the other side, actually, southbound at Howden, so just worth some additional time to get through. Durham traffic heavier than normal, the A690 out towards the Giles Gate roundabout, and still busy at Stockton as well on Bishopton Avenue out towards the junction with Durham Road. Also the usual queues at Newcastle, of course, southbound the Central Motorway on approach to the Swan House roundabout. That's the latest.
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0: Across the Northeast, playing the best variety of hits. We are Nation Radio. Let's do the translator quiz. A great British phrase in Danish today.
1: Lystinkop.
0: What do you reckon? Any idea?
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0: 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This ain't

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0: Playing the best variety of hits across the northeast. We are Nation Radio. I'm Dave Sherwood at Drive Time. Thank you for joining me. I'm here till 8 o'clock tonight. And then Roberto at 8 with the Nation Player 80s at 8. Let's do the translator quiz. Great British phrase in Danish.
1: Lyst en kop.
0: Which translates back
1: fancy
0: to
1: fancy a cuppa.
0: There we go. Another one tomorrow just after 6:30. Pussycat Dolls, Bee Gees and the travel news for the northeast next.
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12: Problems as you make the journey around Ormsby tonight. Westbound the A174, we've got a broken down vehicle taking out one of the lanes from Ormsby Bank through to Marton. It's also slow at Middlesbrough on Marton Road from the University Hospital through to Ladgate Lane. Traffic yet to recover at Newcastle. Southbound the Central Motorway from the Great North Road through to the Swanhouse roundabout. Touch slow at Billingham earlier. Southbound the A19 coming in from Wolverstone, but all back to normal there now. Approach the Poor Track interchange. Just watch out for the ongoing works southbound the Western Bypass around Consett.
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0: 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I'm Dave Sherwood at Drive Time. 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
18: The top stories this hour. Organisers of Pride events across Sunderland, Gateshead and South Tyneside this summer are urging allies to join in with a fundraising event this weekend to keep the summer's programme running. It follows Sunderland City Council, led by Reform, declining to provide funding for Pride, saying their aims to prioritise events aimed at all the residents of Sunderland. Peter Darrant, the CEO of Out North East, who are leading this summer's Pride events, say that shows a lack of understanding about what they bring to the region. He also wanted to reassure members of the LGBTQ QIA Plus community that support is there for people feeling anxious.
19: Don't hide away. This isn't a time to hide. Find people that can support you. You're not alone. There are organisations out there who will support you going through this. Pride will still happen. Community groups will still happen. Support lines will be there. You're not alone. And there are more of us than them.
18: The free fundraising concert takes place at Sunderland Sheepfold Stables on Saturday. We're told the Prime Minister told his team earlier the police watchdog's investigation into the murder of Henry Novak must deliver answers. The 18-year-old was handcuffed after being stabbed in Southampton in December, having been falsely accused by his killer of racism. Police are looking into a collision in South Shields this morning, which left a woman in her 80s in hospital. Officers were called out to John Reed Road after reports a car had crashed into a woman on a mobility scooter as she crossed the road. A man in his 20s has been arrested on suspicion of causing serious injury by dangerous driving. Football legend Sir Kenny Dalglish has revealed he has cancer. The former Newcastle manager says his treatment's going well after accidentally posting the news on social media. A 93-year-old former sub-postmistress is being awarded an OBE for her fight for justice after the Post Office Horizon scandal. Betty Brown from County Durham became one of the original campaigners, helping expose one of the UK's biggest miscarriages of justice. And Fabian Schär signed a one-year contract extension with Newcastle. It means the Swiss centre-back, who's the second longest-serving player in the current squad, will spend a ninth season at St James's Park.
16: Weather.
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18: Showers easing this evening and tomorrow a brighter start with some rain later for the northeast and Teesside. Highs of 17. That's the latest. I'm Melly Kumar.
0: The Happy Hour.
10: Still a little bit busy on the A1M, going northbound Chesley Street to the Angel and southbound Metro Centre to the Bowes Incline. I'm Dave Sherwood. Let's do the Happy Hour for Tuesday, starting off with Earth, Wind and

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Remember, Simon Grundy back at breakfast tomorrow morning, starting off with the Mind Masher at 6, topical tune at 8, and another golden hour from 9 so far this week. 76, 95 this morning, and 80s year with our Simon tomorrow morning with Wham after this from Pink. So what? You're on Nation Radio.

0: Across the Northeast, playing the best variety of hits. We are Nation Radio. So at the weekend, it was Soccer Aid. Maybe you watched it on the TV on Sunday evening. It raised a whopping £16,462,353 for UNICEF, beating the previous best by 3 million. Robbie Williams taken to social media yesterday saying, "This is fantastic news. I'm so, so pleased." Maybe you watched that. And goes on to say, "We think Robbie Williams is long overdue a knighthood for his services to music and charity." All right, we'll play some Robbie in a few moments' time, and Rolls Royce.
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0: Nation Radio across the Northeast with the best variety of hits. We are Nation Radio. New album and single dropping soon from U2. We know this because they were spotted secretly. Well, not secretly anymore, but they were filming the video to the new single in New Mexico City a couple of weeks back. Little Mix in a few moments' time. Looks like the reunion is on, but there will only be three. And some Lionel Richie in just a few moments for you.
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0: We are Nation Radio, playing the best variety of hits across the Northeast. I'm Dave Sherwood. Stay with me in a few moments' time. Taylor Swift and Christina Aguilera. Make me a
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0: 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Have yourself an enjoyable Tuesday evening. 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
9: 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Got Ray coming up soon. 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

0: Republica, our nation, what would you rather, the heat of last week or all the rain that many of us have got this week? It's a tough call, isn't it? I like the warmth, but last week was just a bit too hot. The rain, I don't think anyone likes, but yeah, I don't want that heat from last week. Maybe somewhere in between, a little bit of rain, a little bit of warmth, that'd be nice. I've got Maroon 5 up next, a song where they got a little bit dark back in like 2014. Great song, though. And the guy who has got the biggest musical film out right now.
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0: I'm thinking it's the weekend playing that, but unfortunately, it's only Tuesday. Nearly Wednesday, thank goodness. There is a Shapeshifters Lola's theme on Nation. It's nearly 20 to 9. I've got a song for you next from the 90s that I think is the only song in the world done from the perspective of a nightlight for a kid. Any ideas on the song? Olivia Rodrigo playing before 9 as well. First thing. Make me a
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0: We are in the business of playing the biggest songs around and, of course, changing lives with Make Me a Winner. And if you don't believe me, listen to Pete, who won £750,000 off us last week.
2: Oh, my days. I've just been waiting for your call. I'm sat here with Sian, my partner, and you've just changed our lives.
0: He plans to pay off the mortgage for his parents and then buy him and his partner their dream home with all of that cash. And we're doing it again this Friday. £750,000 could be yours. 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And all the rules for this network competition are on our website. Lines are going to close this Friday, 5th of June at 5 p.m. Then we'll make that call. If it's you, we ring and you answer. £750,000 is yours. 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Nothing else to do. 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The cash is yours. 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Good luck. 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

0: Olivia Rodrigo, Drop Dead on Nation. I've just realised we're in June. I know, it's the 2nd of June, but that means not long to go till summer holidays. Maybe yours is next month. The month after? Would you like to know something truly disturbing about holidays? I'll tell you what it is after 9 o'clock. You'll either think this is disturbing or you'll have a smile on your face if you're a guy with a bit of a knowing look. I'll also keep the tunes coming. 90s at 9 time is next, kicking that off with the Aussie star who is making a comeback, playing some big festivals this summer.
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6: Thank you for having us on for your Tuesday nights, whether you're just tidying the kitchen after some late dinner, maybe still working or taking life easy. I'm Roberto with Gracie Abrams on the way, but first... Three big ones from the 90s with Arrested Development coming up. A song from them that's got a cool laid-back vibe. First, though, the lady making a comeback. She's got a new single out and playing festivals this summer. It's Natalie Imbruglia on Nation.

0: or Castrol Manoeuvres in the Dark. Live and Die on Nations. Nearly 20 past nine for your Tuesday. 2nd of June, obviously. Now the kids have gone back after half term. Loads of us on a summer holiday countdown. Does that sound right to you? They'll be here before you know it, won't they? Like summer holidays next month and the month after in August. Would you like to know something disturbing, though? In the news today, I saw an article. Average bloke packs three pairs of pants for a week-long holiday. Women are a bit more sensible. They pack 10 pairs of knickers. If you're wondering how blokes get by in a week on three pairs of pants, you probably don't want to know the answer to it. Do not use the kettle if you're staying in a hotel. With just three pairs of pants, some men admit to hot washing them in the kettle and then leaving them to dry in the bathroom. It would certainly give your coffee a tangy flavour, wouldn't it? Queen on the way soon, and some Adele.
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0: This is how we're doing it for your Tuesday night. Celebrating the fact that we're nearly at Wednesday, there is Sister Sledge. We are family on Nation. I'm Roberto. It's just coming up to 22:10. I've got some Bronski Beat lined up for you next. And before 10, the lady who is odds-on favourite to sing the new theme tune to the next Bond movie. First, though. Make me a
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0: We are in the business of playing the biggest songs around and, of course, changing lives with Make Me a Winner. 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
2: 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I'm sat here with Sian, my partner, and you've just changed our lives.
0: He plans to pay off the mortgage for his parents and then buy him and his partner their dream home with all of that cash. 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Over 18s only. And all the rules for this network competition are on our website. Lines are going to close this Friday, 5th of June at 5 p.m. Then we'll make that call. If it's you, we ring and you answer. £750,000 is yours. No complicated questions to answer. Nothing else to do. Just answer your phone. The cash is yours. Get involved right now. Just text PLAY to 65115. Good luck. Make me a
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16: 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Are you?

0: This is the lady who's odds-on favourite to sing the next Bond theme tune, Olivia Dean's Man I Need on Nation. Although, the new power couple, Callum Turner and Dua Lipa, who got married the other day, they are both in the running for Bonds. Maybe they could do the double. Callum Turner playing Bond and Dua Lipa singing the theme tune. That'd be rather cool, wouldn't it? It's nearly 10, so we'll do Noughties at 10 next. Three big songs from that decade, kicking it off with Bond.
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0: We've nearly made it through Tuesday. Or maybe you're just starting your night shift. Thanks for having us on. It's 10 o'clock. I'm Roberto with Miles Smith and Niall Horan's brilliant collaboration soon. After we get into three big ones from the noughties with Atomic Kitten coming up. Some Kylie and kicking us off. It's Blues, One Love on Nation.

0: your night shift, come and get a night shift check-in. Say hi, what you're up to, through our Facebook page. 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I'll play the brilliant sound of Texas next and some Maxi Priest.
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There is Squeeze up the junction on Nation. Going to play it for Mason Turner, who's been in touch for a night shift check-in. Roberto, I'm keeping the lights on tonight, working for the National Grid. Thank you, mate. I appreciate that. Beautiful South on the way for you soon, right now. Becky Hill and David Guetta, Remember on Nation.

0: This is the beautiful South, Rotterdam on Nation. It's just coming up to 20 to 10. I'm Roberto. Thanks for having us on this evening. Doobie Brothers on the way next. And last night we were talking about Taylor Swift being involved in the new Toy Story movie. Have you heard the latest on this? I'll play her and tell you before 11. First, though. Make me a
1: 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With Nation Player.
0: We are in the business of playing the biggest songs around and, of course, changing lives with Make Me a Winner. And if you don't believe me, listen to Pete, who won £750,000 of us last week.
2: 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I've just been waiting for your call. I'm sat here with Sean, my partner, and you've just changed our lives.
0: He plans to pay off the mortgage for his parents and then buy him and his partner their dream home with all of that cash. 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And all the rules for this network competition are on our website. Lines are going to close this Friday, 5th of June at 5 p.m. Then we'll make that call. If it's you, we ring and you answer. £750,000 is yours. 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Nothing else to do. 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Good luck. 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

0: So it seems the fans were right. There she is, Taylor Swift on Nation with the Fate of Ophelia. They were convinced she was going to be involved in the new Toy Story movie. There was a massive billboard that had the initials TS on it, which could have stood for Toy Story or Taylor Swift. Now she's revealed she's done a brand new song for it called I Knew It, I Knew You. Be out on Friday, and the Toy Story movie comes out June 19th, I think. Thank you for having me on tonight. I'm Roberto. If you're on your night shift, have a good one. Stick with us. We'll get you through with the best variety of hits. And if you're off to bed, well, sweet dreams. I'll see you back here tomorrow night from 8. Have a brilliant Wednesday.
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1: Indeed presents hires you can't afford to get wrong, like warehouse operations manager.
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3: I sold them. They were too expensive. I got a great deal on these scooters, though.
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3: 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Just think of the core strength you'll build.
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